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1: 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I hate you, I hate you, I hate you, but I was just kidding myself. Our every moment

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1: 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Change it. If you don't like your job, quit. If you don't have enough time, stop watching TV.

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We've lost dancing.

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Day after day, we'll make the mundane a masterpiece. Oh my, my, oh my, my love. I take one look at you, you're taking me out.